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0: 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When I get to drinking. 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

0: country am I in?
1: It doesn't matter. It's 5 o'clock somewhere.
0: It's always on 5 in Margaritaville, come to think of it.
1: Yeah, I heard that.
0: You've been there, haven't you?
1: Yes, sir.
0: I've seen your boat there.
1: I've been to Margaritaville a few times.
0: All right. Well, that's good.
1: Stumble my way back.
0: Okay. Well, we just want to make sure you can keep it between the navigational beacons.
1: Between the buoys. I got it.
0: All right. Well, it's 5 o'clock. Let's go somewhere.
1: I'm ready. Crank it up.
0: Let's get out of here.
1: I'm gone.

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1: Hey, y'all. Lainey Wilson here. 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

0: Showers likely this morning and expected this afternoon with a chance of a thunderstorm. The high 25, feeling like 33. Right now it's 18. From the Inquity.ca newsroom, I'm Paul Martin. The Quinte region is mourning the loss of a dedicated local leader who was a central figure at the county level of government. Hastings County released a statement yesterday marking the passing of Mayor Randy Wallace of the township of Carlo Mayo. Township also released its own statement. Both highlight Wallace's dedicated service to the community. Wallace became mayor when he was elected in 2022. More details online at inquity.ca. A house fire in Sydney Ward in Quinte West caused extensive damage yesterday. Crews responding to a two-alarm fire at a home on Montrose Road around 4:30 p.m. Road was closed for several hours while Quinte West firefighters dealt with a very large and stubborn fire, damage estimated at $600,000. They were able to enter the home and save a dog who was covered in debris. No word yet on the cause of that fire. Investigators will be back on the scene this morning. Canada's once again found itself in the crosshairs of the Trump administration when it comes to tariffs and trade. U.S. President Donald Trump yesterday signed orders imposing 50% tariffs on a range of Canadian products, including hockey sticks, wine, and cement, starting in 30 days' time. U.S. Trade Representative Jameson Greer says Trump is moving to hold Canada accountable for its retaliation and discrimination. White House says the measures are in response to provincial restrictions on U.S. liquor, our dairy system, and certain U.S. vehicle quotas. The new duties offer no exemption for goods compliant with CUSMA, though notable exclusions are energy, potash, fish, and critical minerals. Meanwhile, Prime Minister Mark Carney condemned the newest round of tariffs as another unilateral action violating the Continental Trade Pact. He noted that Canada has already withdrawn many retaliatory tariffs imposed during last year's American escalation. Ontario Premier Doug Ford has said he'll keep American liquor off Ontario shelves until CUSMA is renewed. He remained defiant yesterday, urging dollar-for-dollar retaliation. Federal conservatives say Trump is wrong to target Canada's workers, but they also criticized Carney for failing to secure a trade deal over the course of the past year. Back on the local scene, recovery efforts are continuing at Belleville's Loyalist College, which has restored another key service. College has announced that online classes will resume today. Those who are having issues accessing the course content in Canvas are encouraged to email the service desk. The update came as Loyalists continue to recover from a cybersecurity incident that was identified on July 9th. The issue caused the internet and other college systems and services, including online classes, to be suspended. In-person classes have continued as scheduled. More details online at inquity.ca. And a recent fundraising event served up a major funding boost for healthcare in the Campbellford area. Campbellford Memorial Hospital Foundation and Auxiliary pleased to announce their 10th annual Incredible Doctors Cook-Off raised more than $145,000 net in support of the hospital. One of the evening's most inspired moments was the foundation's fund-a-need, where guests responded with extraordinary generosity by contributing more than $100,000 towards the purchase of some pieces of equipment. More details about this amazing event online at inquity.ca. Toronto Blue Jays offense sputtered yet again last night. That and more coming up next in sports.
1: I love the county and I back the build. 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
0: The Toronto Blue Jays' offensive woes continued yesterday. Tampa Bay Rays homered three times, down Toronto 7-1 in the opener of a four-game set at Rogers Center. Blue Jays have only scored six times in four full games since the All-Star break, losing three of those four. Right-hander Kevin Gausman will go to the mound when the Blue Jays host Tampa Bay again tonight as they try to get back into the win column and rediscover their failing offense. Isabel Harrison had a career-high 26 points and 11 rebounds, but it wasn't enough for the Toronto Tempo. They lost to the Las Vegas Aces yesterday at Coca-Cola Coliseum, 109-83. Tempo have lost three straight and seven of their last eight. As they enter the All-Star break, their next game will be against Minnesota July 28th. And there was a hero's welcome for Spain's World Cup winning soccer team yesterday. An estimated gathering of almost 2 million people greeted the squad through the streets of Madrid. Spain claimed the World Cup with a 1-0 win on Sunday over Argentina. Weather in Quinte is next.
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0: Weather in Quinte. Showers likely this morning, rain and a chance of a thunderstorm this afternoon. The high 25, feeling like 33. More rain tonight, chance of a thunderstorm again, and then clearing a bit, the low 16. Cloudy and cooler tomorrow, the high 21. Sunshine for Thursday, the high 25. Sunny for Friday, the high 26. In Quinte, it's 18 degrees from the inquinte.ca newsroom. I'm Paul Martin.
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0: Good times and tan lines. There's Zach Topp, today's Best Country, Cool 100. Good morning. It's 10 after 6 with Lewis and McKay.
1: Hello, McKay.
0: Hello, Lewis. You're going to go hang out with kids today.
1: I am, yeah.
0: That's pretty cool.
1: Later on in the show, I've got to take off up on 62 to Mondo. Yes. It's a daycare there. They're doing an open house. And they invited me to go hang out.
0: It looks like a fun spot.
1: Yeah, I'm going to pull a Billy Madison.
0: Uh-huh.
1: Back to school. So that's...
0: You got your backpack and everything, little snack?
1: I forgot. Oh, hopefully... Lewis. No, they do food there.
0: Okay. They'll have snacks for the open house.
1: I'm hoping so. But either way, yeah, that's where I'm going to be. I'm there at 8 for 8:30?
0: Yeah.
1: That's on the schedule. So, yeah, that's what I'll be doing later on this morning.
0: Perfect.
1: Hanging out for a bit, which will be a lot of fun. All right, McKay. We have... some stuff to do today. We've got a $20 gift certificate to Press Play Cafe to give away with the Ultimate Ear Test just after 7 o'clock.
0: Mm-hmm.
1: Looking forward to doing that.
0: We are going to our Pick Your Perks contest that's underway.
1: Mm-hmm.
0: We've got a new daily perk question up at cool100.ca that you can answer for a chance to win a one-night stay at the Wingfield Inn and Gardens in Campbellford.
1: Nice.
0: And the full details are online on that contest.
1: Right on.
0: Now, trending is coming up. And of course, the first question I asked you when I saw you today, how many times have you watched the Avengers trailer?
1: Just once. It's all I'm going to do.
0: But we'll discuss with trending.
1: Okay.
0: And I want to talk about Marineland because the first group of belugas to be rescued out of there have made their travel.
1: Yeah, their pilgrimage.
0: Their pilgrimage,
1: yeah. Yeah, off to the next sanctuary, right?
0: So
1: because
0: we'll talk about that.
1: No longer at Marineland. All right, so that and more coming up with trending when we take a quick look at what's happening in the headlines. We've also got our weather details on the way. McKay, it's looking like we could see a decent thunderstorm by this afternoon. At least that's what I'm reading on Environment Canada. But we'll take a full look at your weather details coming up next.
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0: Well, mainly cloudy with a chance of showers and a risk of a thunderstorm this morning and early this afternoon as well. Going to be a little windy, high 25 with the humid X 33 today. Then tonight, showers, risk of a thunderstorm ending. And then just cloudy late evening with possible showers and a low 16. Tomorrow's going to be cloudy and breezy, 21, and then sunshine again for Thursday and a high 25.
1: Right now we're at 19 and mostly cloudy so far this morning. Taking a look at what's happening in the headlines with trending, we're talking Wales.
0: And back to school for online loyalist students.
1: Yes, back to school. All the details on the way. Here's Sully Burrows, Put It On Me on Cool 100.

0: Put it on me. There's Sully Burrows from Cool 100, today's best country with Lewis and McKay. Good morning. It is 6:18. And well, we're going to take a look at what's trending other than the tariff talk, because we'll let Paul Martin deal with that.
1: Yes, that's a great plan. Okay. I like that. Yes. Read about that one in the news.
2: Number three.
0: No, I'm going to start talking about Avengers Doomsday.
1: Okay, yeah, okay.
0: Because as soon as I got home yesterday, that is all my algorithm wanted to show
1: me.
0: That the trailer was released.
1: Yep.
0: And I know a lot of people who probably watched that trailer a lot of times yesterday.
1: Yeah.
0: I watched it, Lewis.
1: Yes.
0: I have never watched any of these Avengers movies.
1: Oh, yes. You have no idea what the heck's going on.
0: I have so many questions.
1: Yeah.
0: Starting with, who the heck grabbed the hammer from Thor? Because isn't he supposed to be the only... I don't know.
1: No, this movie, one, I will go see. I am excited to see it.
0: Yes.
1: Because I've been following these movies since, 2012 or whatever, when that first Avengers movie came out. But it might be the most inaccessible movie ever made. You have to watch over a decade of movies to know what's going on. Simu Lee's in that movie.
0: I like Simu Lee.
1: Yeah. No, he's great. He was in the Barbie movie.
0: I have no idea what he's doing in the Marvel universe.
1: I was going to ask you, what Marvel character is he?
0: I have no idea.
1: Exactly. Shang-Chi, by the way. It was a great movie.
0: Okay.
1: But, so here's the deal. You should watch all the Marvel movies and get ready for the next Avengers movie.
0: Or better yet, just see this other one and go, what the heck is going on?
1: I'm not going to the movies.
0: And I'll bring you a list of questions.
1: I am not going to the movies with you. I am not. I refuse. That would drive me nuts. But there you go. It's on the way. And if you know, you know. You're going to be excited. If you don't know, maybe just sit this one out instead of doing all the homework you'll have to do.
2: Number two.
0: All right, so Marineland.
1: Yes.
0: Got to talk about this because yesterday was day one of getting some of these belugas rehomed.
1: Right, because they've had a bunch of belugas there. Marineland is closed.
0: Closed, yeah.
1: And these belugas are getting moved off to sanctuaries.
0: Yes.
1: In different spots around the world.
0: They've got different sanctuaries that are taking them. And yesterday, they got... It is wild. I was reading the whole story on CBC, and it was pretty wild how they do this whole transport because they have to be so careful on the roads that there's no dips and divots because they don't want to tip.
1: Yeah.
0: Even the flight, which they're using this Qatar cargo plane.
1: Yeah, yeah.
0: Has to be very flat on its takeoff and land. Like, it can't do a big ascent.
1: Right.
0: Because you don't want to get too tippy. And
1: too tippy.
0: I think four of them should already be in Chicago now. As of early this morning, and the other two to Texas.
1: Now, McKay, here's my question.
0: There's only 24 more to go,
1: I think?
0: Yeah,
1: there's 24 more to go. So here's my question. Did they all get the chance to do the free willy on their way out? You know, where they jump over the boy in the rocks? He's like, and he's got his fist, and the whale
0: That'd
1: goes over
0: cool.
1: top. You got to give them the moment, right? It's kind of like...
0: getting snacks on the plane?
1: It's kind of like when people move out of town, and they take their old shoes with the shoelaces tied together and toss them over the wires. That's kind of like the whale goodbye.
0: Yeah.
1: He's doing the free willy at the end. I just hope they're giving them the proper opportunity to do that.
0: And, well, I guess it's back to school for some Loyalist College online students today.
3: Oh, back to school, to prove to Dad that I'm not a fool.
1: Any chance I get to play that, I'm going to do it.
0: Exactly.
1: But there you go. No, after what?
0: The cybersecurity incident back July 9th, I guess it was.
1: We don't know a lot of details aside from that there was a cybersecurity issue, an attack there, and online schooling and other services were stopped as they were dealing with that. But they are back as of today, and online schooling.
0: They do say those who are having issues still accessing their course content in Canvas, encouraged to email the service desk.
1: Right. They got to figure it out.
0: And I know the full story is in Quinty.ca.
1: There you go. I know. That impacted a lot of people, actually, with the online schooling. So everything should be getting back to normal as of today. So there you go. And you can check out details, like McKay said, at Quinty.ca. Speaking of Quinty.ca, Paul Martin on the way with that news update at 6:30. And we're also going to take a look at what's happening out on the roads with Skywards Traffic next.
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8: Good morning. It's a clear drive on the 401 in both directions. Belleville and Trenton streets look good. Highway 49 is also clear, and I'm not seeing any heavy construction-related delays yet with Highway 62. Highway 37 is also doing well to the 401. Looking for a little excitement? 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With the latest traffic, I'm Antonia Altabonte.
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0: The news is brought to you by Cloud 49. With over 1,000 flavors to choose from, get yours. 142 Highway 49, Desirado. Inside Five Nations.
1: Cloudy with showers likely this morning. Rain expected this afternoon with a chance of a thunderstorm. The high 25. Right now it's 19. From the Inquity.ca newsroom, I'm Paul Martin. Ontario Premier Doug Ford says Canada should retaliate tariff for tariff, dollar for dollar if new U.S. duties move forward while keeping U.S. liquor off Ontario shelves until CUSMA is renewed. U.S. President Donald Trump yesterday signed orders imposing 50% tariffs in 30 days on Canadian goods, including hockey sticks, wine, and cement, with no CUSMA exemptions. White House cited provincial liquor bans, Canada's dairy system, and vehicle import quotas, while excluding energy, potash, fish, and critical minerals from the new tariffs. There was a major house fire yesterday on Montrose Road in Quinte West. Crews responding to a two-alarm fire around 4:30 p.m., resulting in the closure of the road for several hours. Damage estimated at $600,000. They're still looking for the cause, with investigators to be back on the scene this morning. Around 1,800 people have fled their communities due to wildfires raging across northern Ontario. Premier Doug Ford gave an update on the wildfire situation yesterday, noting that officials are considering more evacuations in a number of areas. Evacuees have fanned out to host cities across the province, including Thunder Bay, Toronto, Sudbury, and Niagara Falls. And the township of Carlo Mayo in the northern part of Hastings County has issued a statement on the passing of Mayor Randy Wallace. Both the township and Hastings County itself paid tribute to Wallace yesterday. He was first elected mayor in Carlo Mayo in 2022. More details online at inquity.ca. Turning to sports, Toronto Blue Jays just cannot discover their offense lately. Tampa Bay Rays rolled over them last night 7-1 in the opener of a four-game set at Rogers Centre. They'll try to get things back on track with righty Kevin Gausman on the mound for game two of that four-game set tonight. Toronto Tempo lost to the Las Vegas Aces in WNBA play yesterday, 109-83 at Coca-Cola Coliseum. They now head into the All-Star break. Tempo have lost three straight and seven of their lost eight. And it was celebration time in Spain as they welcomed their World Cup-winning soccer team yesterday. The gathering, almost 2 million people raging through the streets of Madrid. Spain claimed the World Cup by beating Argentina Sunday 1-0. Weather in Quinte is next.
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1: Weather in Quinte. Showers likely this morning. Rain expected this afternoon with a chance of a thunderstorm. The high 25, feeling like 33. More rain tonight. Chance of a thunderstorm before it clears up. Low 16. Cloudy and cooler tomorrow. The high 21. And then sunshine returns Thursday with a high of 25. In Quinte, it's 19 degrees. From the Inquity.ca newsroom, I'm Paul Martin.
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0: Today's Best Country, Cool 100 and Jordan Davis, Turn This Truck Around. Good morning, it is 6:35 with Lewis and McKay. And Lewis, there's an update from the guy who got tossed by the bison.
1: Another update?
0: Yep.
1: Nice.
0: Out of the gentleman's mouth himself.
1: All right, we'll find out what that update is after Bailey Zimmerman and Chevy Silverado on Cool 100.

0: Bailey Zimmerman and Chevy Silverado on today's Best Country. Cool 100. Good morning. It is Lewis and McKay, 6:39. And I know last week, one of the big stories was that guy and his grandson at Yellowstone and getting tossed by the bison.
1: Yeah, the bison, for whatever reason, had enough of their shenanigans, chased the old guy around for a bit, and then popped him up into the air.
0: So Carl Isom McDaniel has had stopped to take a photo with his grandson, and apparently at the time was just starting to walk away when the bison had other ideas. Yeah. And Carl himself talks about the experience.
1: Yeah, no, it was pretty wild listening to him talk about, you know, being chased by a wild bison, which is terrifying because they're massive. And then he talks about the injuries that incurred from the bison attack. And this is what he had to say.
2: I didn't get bruises from him launching me in the air. It was the landing that came the problem.
1: Yeah. Yeah.
0: It's always the landing.
1: I was going to say that, like, every person that's ever had a wrong run in with gravity knows exactly what Carl is talking about right there.
0: When I'm walking down the front steps with a coffee and it's icy out, it's the landing that hurts.
1: It's the landing. Yep. 100%. It's the
0: flying
1: landing.
0: Flying through air is fun.
1: The laughing from other people around you also hurts, but not in the same way. Yeah. But no, look, the way he gets tossed through the air, he's just spinning in a free fall. And when you hit the ground, it's pretty unforgiving.
0: Yeah, you're not hitting the ground running.
1: Yeah, I don't think anyone really wins when you fall from a great distance in those scenarios. So thankfully, he seems to be healing up well and doing the interview and everything like that. So that's good news. It's good news. I can't wait for him to announce his next career move, where he's going to be like a bull rider or something like that. Been inspired.
0: Oh, man.
1: Who knows? But there you go. The guy's talking and everything. That's good news. All right. 6:41, McKay. It's cloudy so far this morning. It was pretty muggy, actually, when I was out this morning, too. Like, you could feel it wanting to rain type thing, right? You can feel it in the air. And it looks like we'll see that thunderstorm maybe this morning, but more than likely this afternoon. We'll tell you what exactly to expect for today and the next couple of days with a weather update for you coming up next.
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4: Well, we are looking at cloudy skies with a chance of showers and risk of a thunderstorm this morning and into this afternoon. A little windy, too, with a high 25 and the humidex around 33. For tonight, showers and risk of thunderstorms ending this evening. And then just cloudy with possible overnight showers, a low 16. Tomorrow's going to be cloudy and breezy, high 21, sunny 25 for Thursday. So got to wait till Thursday for that sun to peak out again.
5: Right now, we're at 19 and mostly cloudy so far this morning. Here's Cody Johnson. It's the Painter on Cool 100.

0: Jody Johnson, the painter. Today's Best Country, Cool 100. Lewis and McKay, good morning. 6:48 right now.
1: All right, McKay. I don't know if you noticed this. It's on in Quinny.ca, but I got a kick out of this one. It's the fact that yesterday was the 140th anniversary for the Belleville General Hospital.
0: Oh.
1: Yeah.
0: It's been around a while, eh?
1: Yes. That's cool. You can actually see the 1886 to 2026 pictures on inquinty.ca. It's quite the before and after. It really is. Check it out. It's pretty cool. Here's Tim Hicks going somewhere on Cool 100. Just

0: Today's Best Country, Cool 100, and Tim Hicks with Going Somewhere. Good morning. It is 6:51. Lewis and McKay, and don't forget, head to cool100.ca for our Pick Your Perks contest with a chance to win a night at the Wingfield Inn and Gardens in Campbellford. It's a great spot for, you know, family reunions, parties, any kind of gatherings you've got going to. So the question today for your Pick Your Perk is favorite pool accessory.
1: Nice.
0: So like snorkel. Floaties.
1: Pool noodle.
0: The big floating unicorn.
1: All of that stuff. Yeah. Any one of those things could be your pick. So get to our website, do that, and we could be yelling out your name on Monday that you've won with Wingfield Inn and Gardens. All right, check out all the details at cool100.ca. Just mentioned a little, like a few minutes ago, McKay, about the 140th anniversary of the hospital.
0: Yes.
1: And I just been of Belleville General Hospital, and I've just been thinking about the hospital in general and how important it has been to, you know, my family and everyone that

0: you know, has grown up here in the Belleville area. Like a lot of us were born there.
1: Yeah.
0: Right? A lot of us were born there. A lot of us, like many, many family members were born there. Mm-hmm. My parents were born there, right? Like it's pretty cool when you start thinking about that.
1: Yeah, not just you, but your parents.
0: Yeah, my parents and my parents' parents.
1: Yeah.
0: Yeah. Oh yeah, definitely. Right? Because like my family's been in the Belleville area for, I don't know. I'd have to do the whole ancestry thing to figure that one out.
1: Let's just say if you go around town with anyone, you know, Lewis bumps into a cousin somewhere.
0: It's true, I do. There's many of us. We're widespread all over. But no, it's pretty wild. And like I was thinking too, like when I had my appendicitis, I was hanging out at the Belleville Hospital for a long time. Mm-hmm. And they figured that one out for me, right? There's just all those moments. You know, I cracked my arm when I was in high school. You know, go get the x-ray there, right? It just shows how important it is to one individual person, you know, the Belleville Hospital. So 140 years, pretty cool anniversary.
1: Mm-hmm.
0: Yeah.
1: Excellent.
0: I just love thinking about that. So, yeah, you can read the whole article, by the way, at inquini.ca. And I just love seeing the before and after photo from 1886 to now. Big difference, McKay.
1: Yeah.
0: There's been some upgrades over the years.
1: A few.
0: Yeah.
1: But then you also start wondering, are some of those halls haunted?
0: Oh, stop it. Get out of here with that. But still, it runs on volunteers and a lot of hard work. So big thanks to everyone that makes sure that the hospital runs as best it can, because it could be run better. We could have more money. But either way, it's a really cool article. It's up at inquini.ca, so check that one out. It's 6:54, McKay. We have a $20 gift certificate to Press Play Cafe to give away.
1: Yeah, we're going to do that shortly after 7 o'clock as we get into the ultimate ear test this morning. Yeah. And news on the way with Paul Martin, and he will check in with the Inquini News Center for us at 7 o'clock.
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1: Mostly cloudy today. Showers likely this morning. Rain expected this afternoon with a chance of a thunderstorm. The high 25, feeling like 33. Right now it's 19. For the Inquity.ca newsroom, I'm Paul Martin. The U.S. has fired another salvo as the trade and tariff war with Canada continues. U.S. President Donald Trump signed orders yesterday imposing 50% tariffs on a broad range of Canadian products, including hockey sticks, wine, and cement, starting in 30 days' time. White House says the measures come in response to provincial restrictions on U.S. liquor. Canada's supply management dairy system and quotas affecting certain U.S. vehicles. Unlike previous tariffs, the duties offer no exemption for goods compliant with CUSMA, although energy, potash, fish, and critical minerals have been excluded. Prime Minister Mark Carney acknowledged the ongoing trade dispute after speaking with Trump while Canada's already withdrawn many retaliatory tariffs imposed during last year's similar escalation. Ontario Premier Doug Ford took a different approach, saying Canada should retaliate tariff for tariff, dollar for dollar, said U.S. liquor will be kept off Ontario shelves until CUSMA's renewed. With just a few months to go before the elections this fall, a northern community in Hastings County has lost its leader. Hastings County released a statement yesterday marking the passing of Mayor Randy Wallace of the township of Carlo Mayo. The township also released its own statement. Both highlight Wallace's dedicated service to the community. Wallace became mayor when he was elected in 2022. More details online at inquity.ca. A family pet was saved by firefighters as they battled a house fire yesterday in Inquity West. Crews responding to a two-alarm fire at a home on Montrose Road in Sydney Ward around 4:30 p.m. The road was closed for several hours while Inquity West fire crews brought it under control. Damage now estimated at $600,000. Firefighters were able to enter the home and save a dog who was covered in debris. No word yet on the cause of yesterday's fire. Investigators will be back on the scene this morning, continuing to look for the cause. Ontario appears to be experiencing its worst wildfire season on record. Latest numbers suggest that fires have burned through more than 7,250 square kilometers of Ontario's forest, surpassing the previous record set in 2021. Preliminary estimate likely to be revised, but it stands as a sign of how quickly things have gotten worse. Vast majority of that fire has burned in the past 10 days on the back of severe thunderstorms and a scorching heat wave, with evacuations in the northwest set to expand once again. On the local crime scene, search continues for a suspect following a brief police chase in Belleville Sunday. Belleville police said just after 10 a.m. on Sunday, a man arrived at a gas station on Bell Boulevard, filled up, and left without paying. That man was driving a vehicle that was reported stolen. Then in the afternoon, they ran multiple red lights on Bell Boulevard during a police pursuit that stopped over safety concerns. Police later located the vehicle abandoned on Donald Street. In a separate call, a man in that area claimed a delivery driver stole his pickup truck. That vehicle was eventually also found abandoned. Search for the suspect continues. And Belleville's Loyalist College is taking another major step towards a full recovery from a recent cyber attack. College has announced that online classes will resume today. Those who are having issues accessing course content in Canvas are encouraged to email the service desk. The update continues as Loyalist continues to recover from a cybersecurity incident that was identified back on July the 9th. More details at inquity.ca. Toronto Blue Jays cannot solve the problem of their sputtering offense. That and more coming up next in sports.
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1: The Toronto Blue Jays offense just cannot seem to take flight again. Tampa Bay Rays homered three times, downing Toronto 7-1 in the opener of a four-game set at Rogers Center. Blue Jays have only scored six times in the last four games since the All-Star break, losing three of those four. Righty Kevin Gausman will go to the mound tonight as the Blue Jays host Tampa again. Isabel Harrison had a career-high 26 points and 11 rebounds. Not enough for the Toronto tempo as they lost to the Las Vegas Aces at Coca-Cola Coliseum 109-83. Tempo have lost three straight and seven of their last eight. Heading into the All-Star break, their next game will be against Minnesota July 28th. And there was a hero's welcome for Spain's World Cup winning soccer team yesterday. An estimated gathering of almost 2 million people greeted the squad through the streets of Madrid. Spain claimed the World Cup with a 1-0 win on Sunday over Argentina. Weather in Quinte and beyond the headlines are coming up next.
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1: It's time once again to haul out the Trump to Reality Dictionary as we try to understand the newest trade moves that involve many dollars but make little sense. Yesterday, U.S. President Donald Trump signed orders imposing 50% tariffs in 30 days on a wide range of Canadian goods, including hockey sticks, wine, and cement. This time, there are no exemptions for any items covered under CUSMA, the Canada-U.S.-Mexico trade pact we should already be at the table renegotiating. The reasons they gave included provincial liquor bans, our dairy system, and vehicle import quotas. This latest move from the obfuscator-in-chief is so transparent, it doesn't even require research to explain. Trump and some other lawmakers south of the border are angry about wildfire smoke and also about how we keep signing deals with other nations for everything from autos to military equipment and for not selling American booze anymore, which is somehow worse to them. This has nothing to do with unfair trade practices. It's a tantrum, pure and simple. And Mr. Trump, it's one of your own design. We're importing more vehicles from China under a better deal because you said you want to move all vehicle production to the U.S. Tariffs under our dairy system almost never kick in because we don't want your milk. Also note, you didn't put the new tariffs on oil, electricity, potash, critical minerals, or other items you supposedly don't need from us. And as for the liquor, you keep it. Your citizens need it more than we do. I'm Paul Martin, and that's what I see looking beyond the headlines. Weather in Quinte. Cloudy with showers likely this morning. Rain and a chance of a thunderstorm this afternoon. The high 25, feeling like 33. More rain tonight. Chance of a thunderstorm. The low 16. Cloudy and cooler tomorrow. The high 21. Sunny Thursday. The high 25. Sunshine for Friday. The high 26. In Quinte, it's 19 degrees from the inquinte.ca newsroom. I'm Paul Martin.
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0: Cool 100, today's best country with Shaboozy, Tipsy, a bar song. It is 7:11. Lewis and McKay, time for fun and games now.
1: Yes, that's right, McKay, because it is time for
2: Cool 100's ultimate ear test.
1: Yes, we love this game. 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We have a sound effect. You have to identify the sound effect. 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All right, here is your sound effect this morning. There it is. One more time.
0: That's all.
1: One more time. Here we go. What is that?
0: All right. 613-771-0100. 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And also, we've got our weather details coming up.
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0: Expecting showers, risk of a thunderstorm later this morning and early this afternoon. A little windy, too, with a high 25 and the humidex around 33. Showers, risk of a thunderstorm ending tonight. And then just cloudy with a chance of showers late in the evening, a low 16. Tomorrow, cloudy, breezy, 21. And sunshine again for Thursday as that high reaches 25. Right now, cloudy skies, 20 degrees, and our ultimate ear test this morning.
1: All right, we heard the sound already this morning. Let's hear it one more time and see what guesses are coming in this morning.
0: Hi, ultimate ear test. What do you think that sound is?
9: Sounds like a gumball machine.
1: Not a gumball machine.
0: No, looking for something very specific here.
1: Thanks a lot.
0: Hi, Ultimate Air Test. What do you think that sound is?
9: Is it a gumball machine?
0: No, we're looking for a very specific answer.
9: Alrighty.
1: Hi, Cool 100. What do you think that sound is?
10: Pool table at a bar where you put the money in.
1: Not a pool table, but that is an excellent guess.
10: Okay.
1: Thanks a lot.
10: Thank you.
1: All right, so not a gumball machine, not a pool table, which, by the way, when you hear that, it does sound quite similar to that. But here's the sound one more time. Here we go.
0: All right, 613-771-0100. Give us your guesses. Hopefully back with a winner shortly. After Kane Brown, here is Woman, today's best country, Cool 100.

0: Kane Brown, woman on Cool 100, today's best country. It's Lewis and McKay. Hey there, 7:18 right now as we play our ultimate ear test this morning.
1: Yes, lots of guesses coming in as we try to figure out what the identity of this sound is this morning. So here's that sound one more time.
0: Hi, ultimate ear test. What do you think that sound is?
2: Is it a pinball machine?
0: No, it's not. I like that guess, though.
2: Nice.
1: Hi, Cool 100. What do you think that sound is?
2: Is it a pinball machine?
1: No, it's not a pinball machine.
2: Cool, thanks.
1: Thanks a lot.
0: Ultimate ear test, what do you think that sound is?
3: Is it one of those arcade skee ball games?
0: No. I like these guesses, though.
3: Okay, thank you.
1: Solid guesses coming out of Cool Country, but still struggling to find the correct response this morning.
0: Response.
1: Here's a tip. When you're using this, you're making a choice, okay? You have to make a choice before that sound happens. Luke Combs, Days Like These, Ultimate Ear Test, 7710100. See if we get a winner after this on Cool 100.

0: Days Like These. There's Luke Combs on Cool 100, today's best country. Good morning. It is Lewis and McKay. It's 7:22 right now.
1: All right. We're playing the ultimate ear test, McKay. And Cool Country's been struggling a little bit with this one. So let's play it one more time, see if we can find ourselves a winner.
0: Hi, Ultimate Ear Test. What do you think that sound is?
2: That sounds like a vending machine.
0: It is a vending machine. You're correct.
2: Sounds like a water bottle falling down.
0: Is that what your choice was in the vending machine? You put your coins in, you're going for the bottle of water?
2: Absolutely not.
1: Yeah, no.
2: Chocolate.
1: Yeah, exactly. You're going for the chocolate bar 100% of the time. Yeah. Who are we talking to this morning?
2: My name is Brenda.
1: Brenda, congratulations. You've just won a $20 gift certificate to Press Play Cafe, okay?
2: Awesome, thank you.
1: No problem. Can you hang on the line for us, Brenda?
2: Sure.
1: There we go. So, Brenda, winning that $20 gift card to Press Play Cafe. We're back at it again tomorrow, McKay. Same prize, different game, though.
0: And I got to mention, it is National Junk Food Day today.
1: Yeah.
0: So, yeah, if you see a vending machine, go grab a treat.
1: It's okay to do that, yeah. Yeah, there you go. 7:23, we've got Skywards traffic on the way. Paul Martin has a news update on the way at 7:30.
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11: Still a clear drive on the 401 in both directions, heading out of Belleville and Trenton. Highway 62, I'm not seeing any construction-related delays yet in between Springbrook Road and Preston. Highway 37 is doing well, and Highway 49 looks good in both directions. 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With the latest traffic, I'm Antonia Altabonte.
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1: Cloudy with showers likely this morning. Rain this afternoon. Chance of a thunderstorm. The high 25. Right now it's 20. From the Inquity.ca newsroom, I'm Paul Martin. It's the latest escalation in the trade war between Canada and the U.S. U.S. President Donald Trump signing orders yesterday imposing 50% tariffs in 30 days on a number of Canadian goods, including hockey sticks, wine, and cement, with no CUSMA exemptions. White House cited provincial liquor bans, Canada's dairy system, and vehicle import quotas, while excluding energy, potash, fish, and critical minerals. Investigators will be back on the scene this morning looking for the cause of a house fire yesterday in Quinte West. Crews responded to a two-alarm blaze on Montrose Road around 4:30 p.m., resulting in the closure of that road for several hours. Damage estimated at $600,000. More details and a picture from the fire scene at inquity.ca. Wildfires raging across northern Ontario appear to have pushed the province to its worst wildfire season on record. Province's latest numbers suggest fires now burn through more than 7,250 square kilometers of Ontario Forest, surpassing the previous record set back in 2021. Fires have prompted the evacuation of more than a dozen mostly First Nation communities and filled the skies across the province and beyond with noxious smoke. And a northern community in Hastings County is dealing with a major loss. Carlo Mayo Township and Hastings County itself released statements yesterday on the passing of Mayor Randy Wallace. He was first elected mayor in Carlo Mayo in 2022. More details online at inquity.ca. The Toronto Blue Jays just cannot rediscover their offensive touch. The Tampa Bay Rays, though, homered three times as they downed Toronto 7-1 last night in the opener of a four-game set at Rogers Centre. Jays have only scored six times in the past four games. They'll play game two tonight with righty Kevin Gausman on the mound for the Bluebirds. In the WNBA, Toronto Tempo lost to the Las Vegas Aces 109-83 at Coca-Cola Coliseum. And it was a hero's welcome for Spain yesterday after they won the World Cup Sunday by beating Argentina 1-0. A victory parade had an estimated 2 million people roaring through the streets of Madrid. Weather in Quinte is next.
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1: Weather in Quinte. Cloudy with showers likely this morning. Rain and a chance of a thunderstorm this afternoon. The high 25, feeling like 33. More rain tonight. Chance of a thunderstorm. The low 16. Cloudy and cooler tomorrow. The high 21. Sunny for Thursday. The high 25. Sunshine Friday. The high 26. In Quinte, it's 20. From the Inquity.ca newsroom, I'm Paul Martin.
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0: Change My Mind, Riley Green on Cool 100, today's best country. Good morning, it's Lewis and McKay, 7:37 right now.
1: All right, McKay, just got a message about a barbecue that's going to be happening down in Picton. It's for the OPSU Local 448. They're tossing on a barbecue going on from 11 to 2 in the afternoon at Benson Park. So if you want to get some lunch, not a bad place to go hang out and get the burgers. That's my favorite thing about this time of year is barbecues. Mm-hmm. Can't get enough of it. I make my own smash burgers at home right now, McKay.
0: Oh.
1: Yeah, I love it.
0: You start making those here.
1: I could easily. Yeah, I could.
0: Barbecue out in the parking lot.
1: We should have a barbecue. That's not a bad idea. All right, it's 7:37, McKay, which means we have our birthday announcements on the way.
0: Yeah, still time to get yours in. Cool100.ca or drop a text to 613-771-0100. And we'll read those birthday wishes after James Barker Band and You Didn't Hear It From Me on Cool 100.

0: You didn't hear it from me, James Barker Band, on today's Best Country. Cool 100, it's Lewis and McKay, 740, and time to get into our birthday party.
1: Happy birthday to you.
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0: Which I have to mention, today is Paul Brandt's birthday.
3: Yeah.
0: And also, Cool 100 listener messaged in and said it's Bobby Will's birthday, too. So there you go, a couple country music birthdays to celebrate today.
3: Right on, I like that. Okay, let's start with a belated, McKay, that came in yesterday afternoon. It says, happy belated birthday to my older brother, Mark Brennan. Hope you had fun at the Blue Jays game. He didn't. On Saturday. Love your younger sister, Darlene XO.
0: We might have had fun, yeah, but the end result wasn't what you were hoping for.
3: Yeah. Yeah. All right. So then we have another birthday as well that came in via text. It's happy fifth birthday, B-Man. We love you so much. Love always, Braylon, Maverick, Paisley, and Aunt Christina. And there you go. That's our birthday announcements for today. If you have any you'd like to get in for tomorrow, let us know. 771-0100. Call or text them in or let us know at our website at cool100.ca. It's cloudy. Probably going to be rainy. We're going to do a quick look at our weather details. And McKay's got some country music news for us coming in at 7:50.
0: And Morgan Wallen, one of his shows.
3: What'd he do now?
0: Oh, he didn't do anything.
3: Really?
0: It was a drunk, belligerent person in the arena, stadium, whatever, who... Let's just say it was nasty.
3: We'll find out what happened. Can't wait. It's just amazing to me that Morgan Wallen's not the one that's in trouble this time. That's great. Okay, we'll find out more at 7:50.
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0: Cloudy skies. We are expecting some showers, risk of a thunderstorm this morning and early this afternoon. A little windy and a high 25 with the humidex 33. And then tonight, showers, risk of a thunderstorm ending. And then cloudy with just a chance of showers late in the evening, a low 16. Tomorrow's going to be cloudy and breezy, 21 for our high, and sunny again on Thursday with a high 25.
3: It's 20 and cloudy so far this morning. 7:45, Jason Aldean, Don't Tell on Me with country music news on the way.

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3: All right, two different stories, both out of the same show.
4: Okay.
3: So a Morgan Wallen concert in Baltimore.
4: Yes.
3: Took a turn when a guy allegedly relieved himself on a family sitting in front of him during the show.
4: Oh.
3: Yeah,
4: gross.
3: One concert goer says he, his wife, his brother, his 8-year-old niece.
4: Oh, come on.
3: All splashed after this guy allegedly stood up and relieved himself. And security removed the guy.
4: Yeah.
3: Police detained him outside. Apparently, there's an investigation now.
4: That's awful.
3: He'd been kind of acting a little inebriated and obnoxious earlier in the evening. And I don't know. The only thing worse than the nosebleed seats, I'm thinking, is the splash zone seats.
4: If you're at the point where you do something like that, the only thing you will remember from that Morgan Wallen show is that you got a ticket.
3: Mm-hmm. Like, I'm just sitting there in my seat thinking, I just hope somebody dropped their beer and that was a splash.
4: Yeah, please let me be it.
3: Like, please just let that be it.
4: Yeah. But in fact, you should automatically think it's a drop beer and not the other thing.
3: Exactly.
4: Yeah. Wow.
3: Ella Langley didn't let an onstage wardrobe malfunction slow her down while opening for Morgan in Baltimore.
4: Okay.
3: Same show.
4: Yes.
3: Just two songs into her set, the zipper blew.
4: No.
3: Thinking fast, she just threw on a Baltimore Ravens jersey, grabbed her guitar, finished the show, didn't miss a beat, and later joked about the mishap on Instagram.
4: That's hilarious. Mm-hmm. Yeah, yeah.
3: I mean, what are you going to do, right?
4: Especially, you'd feel it let go. Uh-oh.
3: Shouldn't have that snack before I go on stage.
4: That is funny. Well, good for Ella Langley. I like that she just played with it and carried on. It was great. Yeah, no, that's fantastic.
3: And finally, Shania Twain revealing her morning ritual by going horseback riding in her pajamas. She shared that spending time with her horses is her favorite escape, and she even brings them out on tour when she can. I mean, Twain says she's finally feeling like she's figured life out. And I'm thinking if you're horseback riding in your pajamas for breakfast, you've got life figured out.
4: Yeah, you did it. Because you know what I do? My morning ritual in my pajamas, McKay, it's sitting on the couch.
3: Uh-huh.
4: Looking like Al Bundy.
3: Uh-huh. And she explained her difficult childhood made the journey to happiness a long one.
4: Okay.
3: But she's there.
4: Good for her. I love it. All right. 7:51. That's your country music news with Belleville Tirecraft.
3: And now I can't get the image of you on the couch in the morning with your hand in your pants out of my...
4: I'm going to live rent-free in that noggin,
3: thanks,
4: everyone, and that's fantastic. All right, we've got a news update with Paul Martin on the way at 8 o'clock, and I'm out the door, McKay. I'm off to Kids Mondo.
3: Oh, that's going to be awesome.
4: They've got the open house, so you'll hear from me around 8:30. We'll start chatting about what's going on at Kids Mondo up on 62. So, all right, I'm going to go do that. We've got that news update with Paul Martin on the way next.
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1: Cloudy with showers likely this morning. We're expecting rain this afternoon with a chance of a thunderstorm. The high 25, feeling like 33. Right now it's 20 from the Inquity.ca newsroom. I'm Paul Martin. Canada has once again found itself the target of the Trump administration when it comes to trade relations. U.S. President Donald Trump yesterday signing new orders imposing 50% tariffs on a range of Canadian products, which include hockey sticks, wine, and cement, starting in 30 days. U.S. Trade Representative Jameson Greer says Trump is moving to hold Canada accountable for its retaliation and discrimination. White House says the measures in response to provincial restrictions on U.S. liquor, our dairy system, and certain U.S. vehicle quotas. The new duties offer no exemptions for goods compliant with CUSMA, although notable exceptions are energy, potash, fish, and critical minerals. Prime Minister Mark Carney condemned the new rounds of tariffs as another unilateral action violating the Continental Trade Pact. He noted Canada has already withdrawn many retaliatory tariffs imposed during last year's America's escalation. Ontario Premier Doug Ford said he would keep American liquor off store shelves in Ontario till CUSMA's renewed, remaining defiant yesterday, urging a dollar-for-dollar retaliation. The Quinte region is mourning the loss of a dedicated local leader who was also a central figure at the county level. Hastings County released a statement yesterday marking the passing of Mayor Randy Wallace of the township of Carlomeo. Township also released its own statement. Both highlight Wallace's dedicated service to the community. Wallace became mayor when he was elected back in 2022. More details online at inquity.ca. House fire in Sydney Ward in Quinte West caused extensive damage yesterday. Crews responding to a two-alarm blaze at a home on Montrose Road around 4:30 in the afternoon. Road was closed well into the evening while Quinte West firefighters dealt with a very large and stubborn fire, damage estimated at $600,000. Firefighters were able to enter the home and save a dog who was covered in debris. No word yet on the cause of yesterday's blaze. About 1,800 people have now fled their communities due to wildfires raging across northern Ontario. Premier Doug Ford gave an update on the wildfire situation yesterday, noting that officials are considering more evacuations in a number of areas. Evacuees have already fanned out to host cities across the province, including Thunder Bay, Toronto, Sudbury, and Niagara Falls. Back on the local scene, recovery efforts are continuing at Belleville's Loyalist College, which has restored another key service. College announced that online classes will resume today. Those who are having issues accessing the course content in Canvas are encouraged to email the service desk. The update comes as Loyalist continues to recover from a cybersecurity incident that began back on July the 9th. More details online at inquity.ca. And a recent fundraising event served up a major funding boost for healthcare in the Campbellford area. The Campbellford Memorial Hospital Foundation and Auxiliary pleased to announce the 10th annual Incredible Doctors Cook-Off raised more than a net $145,000 in support of Campbellford Memorial Hospital. More details on this amazing and savory event, what it meant in terms of equipment additions at the hospital in Campbellford at inquity.ca. Toronto Blue Jays offense has completely disappeared. That and more coming up next in sports.
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1: Blue Jay bats failed to take flight again last night. Tampa Bay Rays went into Toronto, homering three times, downing the Blue Jays 7-1 last night in the opener of a four-game set at Rogers Centre. Blue Jays have now only scored six times in four games since the All-Star break, losing three of those four. They'll try to turn things around tonight. Righty Kevin Gausman on the mound as the Jays once again host Tampa in the second of that four-game set. Isabel Harrison had a career-high 26 points and 11 rebounds, but not enough for Toronto. The tempo lost to the Las Vegas Aces at Coca-Cola Coliseum, 109-83 in WNBA play last night. Tempo have lost three straight and seven of their last eight as they enter the All-Star break. Their next regular season game against Minnesota, July 28th. And it was a hero's welcome for Spain's World Cup winning soccer team. An estimated gathering of almost 2 million greeted the squad as they went through the streets of Madrid. Spain claimed the World Cup with a one-zip win over Argentina on Sunday. Weather in Quinte is next.
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8: Mixed day on the markets yesterday as the TSX lost 303 points, down over 0.5%. NASDAQ gained 36 points and the S&P 500 lost 0.2%. Canadian dollar at 71.1 cents U.S. In corporate news, movie theater stocks were trading higher Monday on the back of a strong opening weekend for The Odyssey and upbeat second quarter results from AMC. The Christopher Nolan film rang up $264.1 million in worldwide ticket sales. AMC said U.S. movie attendance is up 12%, while international attendance has grown 18%. Archer Aviation, the aerospace stock, jumped 19% after the company unveiled an autonomous vertical takeoff and landing aircraft jointly developed with Endural. Built to serve both defense and commercial applications, the craft's first flight is planned for next year. Hut 8 Corp, the energy infrastructure company, jumped 10% after it signed a 15-year lease with an existing customer, fully commercializing its 1-gigawatt Beacon Point data center in Texas. The agreement totals $9.8 billion. And Advanced Micro Devices, Microsoft said it would offer AMD's Helios-based system on the Azure cloud. Wolf's Research's Chris Caso said Microsoft's decision to return to AMD's GPUs attests to Helios's competitiveness. The development comes ahead of AMD's Advancing AI Day later this week. AMD's shares trading nearly 1.5% higher, while Microsoft is up 2%. From the Skywards Business Center, I'm Alexis Deary.
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1: Weather in Quinty. Showers likely this morning, cloudy with rain and a chance of a thunderstorm this afternoon. The high 25, feeling like 33. More rain tonight, chance of a thunderstorm before it clears up, the low 16. Cloudy and cooler tomorrow, the high only 21. Sunshine for Thursday, warming up to a high of 25. Beautiful sunshine for Friday, the high 26. In Quinty, it's 20 degrees from the inquinty.ca newsroom. I'm Paul Martin.
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0: Russell Dickerson, Happened to Me on Cool 100, today's best country. Good morning. It is 11 after 8 with Lewis and McKay, and Lewis has snuck out of the studio. He's on his way to Kids Mondo. They have an open house there, so if you wanted to check it out for your kids, you can do so a little later on. We'll check in with him around 8:40 or so. He's just going to get himself set there. Meanwhile, today is National Junk Food Day. I know we were talking about this very briefly earlier, and with that in mind, I think one of my favorite junk foods has got to be the French fry. Love myself some French fries. So, simple question that now has the internet fired up. What is the best kind of French fry? And this debate started because actor Will Arnett, one of my favorite actors, think Arrested Development, he's from Toronto, was on a podcast and had this to say.
1: Shoestring fries?
2: I was going to ask earlier.
1: We have a problem.
0: Yes, apparently he does not like those shoestring fries. He wants the steakhouse ones. He says if anyone brings him shoestring fries, yeah, he's going to pass on those. And I'm like, what? No. I love shoestring fries. Because you get, I don't know, just more crispiness. They're thin. They're lovely. But a new survey found that the steak fries, which is his kind that he likes, which are more of a medium cut, are actually ranked the favorite, 22%, followed by curly fries at 21%. And crinkle cut and waffles also seem to have a lot of fans. But this is starting an internet debate on what kind of fries are the best fries. I don't know. Any fries are the best fries as far as I'm concerned. But yeah. Give me those shoestring fries and I'm good. Waffle fries too. I'm not going to say no. What about you? Hey, weigh in via text 7710100. What are your favorite fries? 8:13 right now with weather details on the way.
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0: All right, we've got clouds, chance of showers, and risk of a thunderstorm this morning and early this afternoon as well. Going to be a little windy, high reaching around 25. That Humidex is going to feel like 33 a little later on. For tonight, showers, risk of a thunderstorm ending. And then cloudy, might see some scattered showers. Low 16. Tomorrow, cloudy and breezy, 21 for a high. And Thursday, back to sunshine and a high 25. Right now, it is 20 degrees. We've got, or 21 right now. And depending on where you are, you might be experiencing some of those light rain showers already.

0: to.
1: Scared of Getting Sober with Josh Ross on Cool 100. Today's best country. It's Lewis McKay. Good morning. It is 20 after 8. We'll check in with Lewis in a little while. He's on his way to Kids Mondo for their open house, and he's going to give us the rundown there. And we'll continue chatting this morning because I do have a question for him and a question for you. Simple question that's got the internet fired up, apparently. And what is the best kind of French fry? Because Will Arnett declared on a podcast, everybody hates shoestring fries. And I'm like, no, I quite like those. But yeah, what do you think? So I put the question out to Cool Country. You are weighing in via text 7710100. And I did get a response about waffle fries saying they're never salted appropriately. So they're on the bottom of the fry ranking for them. Okay, here's a tip for you. Go to Curly's over in Trenton and try their waffle fries and get them smothered with cheese and stuff. Yeah, it's a whole different ball game then. But someone else said they couldn't remember the name, but there's ones at Costco that they love. But here we go. Here is the best answer for you. Best kind of fries? Chip truck fries. 100%. Every time. There you go. Feel free to weigh in. 7710100. Give us a call. It is 8:21 right now, and we've got Skywards traffic on the way. We'll check in with that. And Paul Martin coming in at 8:30 with the latest from the InQuinty News Center, including back to school for loyalist students online after a whole problem fiasco with their online Canva system. So they should be back to school today, which is good news. And he's got more details, and you can find out more at inquinty.ca as well.
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3: For Eastern Lake Ontario and the Bay of Quinte, there's a strong wind warning in effect. Wind south 10 knots, increasing to south 15 later this morning and to southwest 20 by the afternoon. It'll increase to west 25 by midnight. Waves at 0.5, building to 1 overnight and expected to reach 2 by the morning. Scattered showers with a risk of thunderstorms later today as well. Air temperature 21 degrees, water temperature 19. 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With the Skywards Marine Report, I'm Samantha Diaz.
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9: It's
0: a clear drive on the 401 in both directions. Belleville and Trenton streets look good. And actually, we have construction-related delays now on Highway 49 in both directions through Lyons Road. And I'm not seeing any heavy construction-related delays yet on Highway 62. Looking for a little excitement? Raft the Ottawa River with Wilderness Tours. All the excitement you can handle from mile to mile. Ages 5 and up, wildernesstours.com. With the latest traffic, I'm Antonia Altabonte.
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0: Some light rain this morning. Showers and a chance of a thunderstorm this afternoon. The high 25. Right now it's 21. From the Inquity.ca newsroom, I'm Paul Martin. Ontario Premier Doug Ford says Canada should retaliate tariff for tariff, dollar for dollar, if new U.S. duties proceed, while keeping U.S. liquor off Ontario shelves until CUSMA's renewed. U.S. President Donald Trump yesterday signed orders imposing 50% tariffs in 30 days on a range of Canadian goods, including hockey sticks, wine, and cement, with no CUSMA exemptions. White House cited provincial liquor laws, Canada's dairy system, and vehicle import quotas, while excluding energy, potash, fish, and critical minerals from the new tariffs. There was a major house fire yesterday on Montrose Road in Quinte West. Crews responding to a two-alarm blaze around 4:30 p.m., resulting in the closure of the road for several hours. Damage now estimated at $600,000. They're still looking for the cause, with investigators back on the scene this morning. More than 1,800 people have fled communities in the northwest of the province due to wildfires, which are continuing to expand. Premier Doug Ford gave an update yesterday, noting officials are considering further evacuations in a number of areas. So far, the evacuees have fanned out to host cities across the province, including Thunder Bay, Toronto, Sudbury, and Niagara Falls. And back on the local scene, the township of Carlo Mayo in the northern part of Hastings County has issued a statement on the passing of their mayor, Randy Wallace. Both the township and Hastings County itself paid tribute to Wallace yesterday. He was first elected mayor in Carlo Mayo back in 2022. More details online and their full statements at Inquity.ca. Turning to sports, Toronto Blue Jays cannot get their offense rolling lately. Tampa Bay Rays homered three times, downing the Bluebirds last night 7-1 in the opener of a four-game set at Rogers Centre. In fact, Jays have only scored six times in their past four games. Righty Kevin Gausman will be on the mound for the Blue Jays as they host Tampa again tonight. WNBA action. The Toronto Tempo lost to the Las Vegas Aces handily last night at Coca-Cola Coliseum, 109-83. They head into the All-Star break losers of three straight and seven of their last eight. And what a welcome for Spain's World Cup winning soccer team. 2 million people flooded the streets of Madrid for the victory parade. Spain claimed the title with a 1-0 win over Argentina Sunday. Weather in Quinte is next.
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0: Weather in Quinte. Some rain this morning, showers and a chance of a thunderstorm this afternoon. The high 25, feeling like 33. More rain tonight, chance of a thunderstorm again before it clears out, the low 16. Cloudy and cooler tomorrow, the high 21. Sunshine Thursday, the high 25. Sunny Friday, the high 26. In Quinte, it's 21. 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

0: Be By You. There's Luke Combs on Cool 100, today's best country with Lewis and McKay, 836. And looks like we have some showers and thunderstorms, depending on where you are, rolling through right now. And Lewis, I know you're hanging out at Kids Mondo right now, and it sounds like you've got a lot of fun stuff going on.
1: Yeah, no, I've been here for about 15 minutes or so, McKay, and I've already signed two or three autographs.
0: Oh, there's going to be no living with you now.
1: No living with me at all. I've signed autographs, and I'm getting ready to sign Frisbees as well for kids that are here at Kids Mondo. But the big thing today is that they're having their open house today.
0: Yeah.
1: So that's going on at 9 o'clock. It starts until 10. And then there's another one later on this afternoon. And then there's more throughout the week and on the weekend as well and for the next couple of weeks.
0: Awesome stuff.
1: So it's a great opportunity for people to come in and check out everything that's going on here at Kids Mondo. Because the big thing, McKay, is when you drive down 62 and you see Kids Mondo off the side of 62 just north of the 401, you think that's the building, but it's not. You pull off 62 and you come down and they have the giant building, which was an old schoolhouse. And now they've fitted it all out to be a spot for kids basically of any ages to come here for daycare or education, right? And it's an amazing setup they have here. Like, you really have to come in and check it out.
0: Oh, wow. Okay. All right. All right, Morgan Wallen for you now. This is Thought You Should Know on Cool 100.

0: thought you should know. Cool 100, today's best country. Good morning. It is 8:41 with Lewis and McKay. Lewis has taken the show on the road, and you're hanging out at Kids Mondo for their open house today. Lewis, these kids are amazing. I can hear them in the background, and they're Cool 100 fans.
1: They are Cool 100 fans. Here, guys, say hi real quick.
2: Hi!
1: All right, now do the Cool 100. They are super excited and having a great time at Kids Mondo. And I am too, even though we're standing out in the rain, all huddled underneath the tent right now. But they do have their open house going on from 9 until 10 today. So it's a great opportunity to stop in and check out all the awesome stuff that's going on here at Kids Mondo. As a parent, McKay, I'm walking around and I was like, man, this place is awesome. And my kids would have a super good time here. So you definitely, if you're looking for a place for, any sort of care for the kids, you should come out just north of the 401 on 60 Kids Mondo and check it out, because they've got some great stuff going on here right now.
0: Awesome stuff. All right, well, we'll check in with you again in a little bit. 8:42 right now, and we've got those weather details just ahead.
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0: All right, mainly cloudy, showers, thunderstorms this morning and early this afternoon as well. A little windy and a high 25, the humidex around 33. For tonight, showers, risk of a thunderstorm ending. And then it's going to be cloudy with maybe some scattered showers late. And a low down to 16. Tomorrow, cloudy, breezy, 21. And Thursday, back to sunshine and 25. Showers, thunderstorms, depending on where you are right now. It is 21 degrees. James Barker Band, Somebody I Know from Cool 100, today's best country.

0: James Barker Band on Cool 100, today's best country. Good morning. It is 8:47, Lewis and McKay. It's National Junk Food Day. Lewis, that got me thinking about French fries. And Will Arnett, actor, has got the internet fired up about the best kind of French fries. Here, right. Take a listen to this.
1: And I want to make a thing, and I don't want to get into any trouble here. When it comes to the fries, mm-hmm. I want to be clear. If you serve me what they call shoestring fries?
2: I was going to ask earlier.
1: We have a problem.
0: No shoestring fries for him, and I'm so disappointed. So, Lewis, your mission, ask the kids, what are the best fries?
3: Okay, hang on. I have a couple experts. Guys, what are the best fries, French fries?
4: Let's see. We can go Taco Bell fries.
3: Taco Bell fries, McKay.
0: That's not where I was expecting that
3: to
0: go.
3: That's the answer is Taco Bell fries. That's your answer. That is your answer.

0: 3, right? It'll start in September. So that's the coolest part about it is if you are looking for childcare, there are spots available here. And when you're, you know, got a new kid or you're moving into town and, you know, the school's going to start in September, this is a good spot to get those kids.
1: Mm-hmm. All right. Well, hang in there with the rain, too. We'll check in with you next hour. It is 8:49. Paul Martin is along shortly. He has got the latest from the InQuinty News Center. We'll get an update, as I know Loyalist College students for online classes are going back today. And he's got the full rundown for us in just a little bit.
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0: Showers and possible thunderstorms right through the day. The high 25, feeling like 33. Right now it's 21. From the Inquity.ca newsroom, I'm Paul Martin. Premiers from around Canada will arrive soon for their annual Council for the Federation meeting in Charlottetown, Prince Edward Island. Domestic trade and major projects will be on the agenda, coming on the heels of a renewed tariff threat from U.S. President Donald Trump. Yesterday, Trump signed an executive order to impose 50% tariffs on certain Canadian products within 30 days. Trump's levies on Canadian goods have affected every Canadian province, including Ontario steel fabrication in Alberta and aluminum production and forestry industries in BC, Quebec, and Atlantic Canada. Meanwhile, the federal government expected to make an announcement today regarding a next-generation fighter jet program. Canada expected to join as an observer on the program run by the UK, Japan, and Italy. With access to sensitive information, the fighter jet partnership came together to replace Japan's F-2 jets and the Eurofighter Typhoons used by the UK and Italy. Defense Minister David McGuinty is set to make an announcement today in the UK about advancing air combat capability development in connection with our allies. With just a few months to go before the elections this fall, a northern community in Hastings County has lost its leader. Hastings County released a statement yesterday marking the passing of Mayor Randy Wallace of the township of Carlo Mayo. Township also released its own statement. Both highlight Wallace's dedicated service to the community. Wallace became mayor when he was elected in Carlo Mayo in 2022. More details online at inquity.ca. A family pet was saved by firefighters as they battled a house fire yesterday in Quinte West. Crews responding to a two-alarm blaze at the home on Montrose Road in Sydney around 4:30 p.m. Road was closed for several hours while they brought it under control. Total damages estimated at $600,000. Firefighters were able to enter the home and save a dog who was covered in debris. No word yet on the cause as the investigation continues. Ontario appears to be experiencing its worst wildfire season ever. Latest numbers suggest fires have burned through more than 7,250 square kilometers of Ontario's forest, surpassing the previous record set back in 2021. Preliminary estimate likely to be revised, but it stands as a sign of how quickly things have gotten worse. Vast majority of that fire's burned in the past 10 days on the back of severe thunderstorms and a scorching heat wave, with evacuations in the northwest set to expand once again today. On the local crime scene, the search continues for a suspect following a brief police chase in Belleville on Sunday. Police were told just after 10 a.m. a man arrived at a gas station on Bell Boulevard and left without paying when they filled up. They were driving a vehicle that was reported stolen. Then around 2 p.m., police spotted that suspect and the vehicle, who ran multiple red lights on Bell Boulevard. Police later located the vehicle abandoned and damaged on Donald Street. In a separate call, a man on Donald Street claimed a delivery driver stole their pickup truck. Vehicle was eventually abandoned as well. Search for the suspect in both cases continues. And Belleville's Loyalist College is taking another major step towards a full recovery from a recent cyber attack. College announced that online classes are resuming today. Anyone having issues accessing the course content in Canvas, encouraged to call the email service desk. More details at inquity.ca. Turning to sports, Toronto Blue Jays cannot find their offense. Tampa Bay Rays homered three times to down the Bluebirds 7-1 last night in the opener of a four-game set at Rogers Centre. They'll try again today with righty Kevin Gausman on the mound. Isabel Harrison had a career-high 26 points at 11 boards. Not enough. Toronto Tempo fell to the Las Vegas Aces at Coca-Cola Coliseum last night, 109-83. Tempo headed to the All-Star break, losers of three straight and seven of their last eight. And what a hero's welcome experience by Spain's World Cup-winning soccer team. An estimated 2 million people flooded the streets of Madrid to say thank you in person. Spain claimed the World Cup with a 1-0 win over Argentina on Sunday. Weather in Quinty and Beyond the Headlines are coming up next.
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0: It's time once again to haul out the Trump to Reality Dictionary as we try to understand the newest trade moves that involve many dollars but make little sense. Yesterday, U.S. President Donald Trump signed orders imposing 50% tariffs in 30 days on a wide range of Canadian goods, including hockey sticks, wine, and cement. This time, there are no exemptions for any items covered under CUSMA, the Canada-U.S.-Mexico trade pact we should already be at the table renegotiating. The reasons they gave included provincial liquor bans, our dairy system, and vehicle import quotas. This latest move from the obfuscator-in-chief is so transparent, it doesn't even require research to explain. Trump and some other lawmakers south of the border are angry about wildfire smoke and also about how we keep signing deals with other nations for everything from autos to military equipment and for not selling American booze anymore, which is somehow worse to them. This has nothing to do with unfair trade practices. It's a tantrum, pure and simple. And Mr. Trump, it's one of your own design. We're importing more vehicles from China under a better deal because you said you want to move all vehicle production to the U.S. Tariffs under our dairy system almost never kick in because we don't want your milk. Also note, you didn't put the new tariffs on oil, electricity, potash, critical minerals, or other items you supposedly don't need from us. And as for the liquor, you keep it. Your citizens need it more than we do. I'm Paul Martin, and that's what I see, looking beyond the headlines. Weather in Quinte. Showers and a chance of a thunderstorm right through the day. The high 25, feeling like 33. More rain tonight. Chance of a thunderstorm lingering, then clearing up a bit. The low 16. Cloudy and cooler tomorrow. The high only 21. Sunny Thursday, warming up to a high of 25. Sunshine Friday, the high 26. In Quinte, it's 21. From the inquinte.ca newsroom, I'm Paul Martin.
3: 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Just don't quit.
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0: Jordan Davis, I Ain't Saying, today's Best Country. Cool 100 with Lewis and McKay, and Lewis hanging out at the open house at Kids Mondo today. So what's happening there now?
1: Well, right now, the open house is happening right now at Kids Mondo, McKay. It's a great opportunity for parents that are looking for childcare to come in and check out all the facilities here. With me is Tanya, and she's been talking to me and giving me a tour of the place, and it is pretty amazing to see what you've done here, Tanya. So with the open house, what are people going to learn about when they get here?
2: Well, with the open house, you'll learn about our private education. So we're opening a new private school from kindergartens to grade 3.
1: Which is pretty awesome stuff. And really, McKay, like, the facility here is very impressive. It's very professional. It feels like I'm in a school, but also everyone's super happy and friendly, and that's great too. And even the backyard, Tanya. Like, when you show me the backyard, you've got all like the wooden structures for outdoor classrooms. Yeah. It's really impressive what you've done with the property. So definitely come check it out. Now, the open house is going on until 10 o'clock this morning.
2: Yes.
1: And then what about this afternoon?
2: 4 to 5 this afternoon.
1: Okay, and then on Saturdays too?
2: Yes, Saturdays, and we have a couple of Saturdays, and every week, Tuesdays and Thursdays.
1: So there you go. Lots of opportunity to come check it out, because they are accepting positions for this coming September, right? Kindergarten to grade 3.
0: And that sounds amazing. All right, we'll check in with you again in just a little bit too. Here's Lady A. Need you now, today's Best Country, Cool 100.

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0: Taillight This Town, Owen Rigling on today's Best Country. Cool 100 with Lewis and McKay. Well, McKay anyways, because Lewis is hanging out and having some fun with the kids today. You are at the open house, which is going on at Kids Mondo.
1: Yeah, just off of 62, north of the 401. The wildest thing about Kids Mondo is that when you're driving on 62 and you see the building Kids Mondo on the side of the road, that, yes, is their building, but it's not the building. The building is just off the road, and it's the old schoolhouse that was here that they've retrofitted into this this amazing educational building. And, you know, they provide childcare, daycare, summer camps, and private education as well through here. So it's pretty amazing what they've done in this place. And I got a chance to meet some of the kids, McKay, and I'm going to say I have signed my first autograph.
0: And your second and your third.
1: I've signed Frisbees. It has been amazing. I feel great, and my head has not expanded at all because of this experience.
0: All right, so we need to sign Lewis up for daycare. I think that's the takeaway here.
1: I'm not leaving. I've still got Tanya with me right now, actually. And Tanya, I want to talk to you too, because you took me through and I saw the kitchen. So yes. You guys are able to provide food for and meals and stuff for the kids while they're here.
2: Yes, that's correct. So we're going to be providing breakfast, lunch, and afternoon snacks for the children, including for the ones in the private schools.
1: What about radio announcers? They're a little hungry right now.
2: Absolutely.
1: I'll do anything to try to get a free meal. All right, Mikayla. So I'm here till about 10:30, and the open house is on until 10 o'clock this morning, and then there's another one later on this afternoon, 4 to 5.
0: Perfect. We'll check in with you later. Meanwhile, we've got our weather details coming up for you in just a moment.
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0: Still mainly cloudy. There is a chance of showers again and a risk of another thunderstorm later on. Later this morning and into early this afternoon. A little windy today. High 25. Humid X 33. Tonight, showers. Risk of a thunderstorm ending. And then it's going to be cloudy. Maybe some scattered showers. Low 16. Cloudy tomorrow. Breezy 21. And then Thursday, back to sunshine and a high 25. Right now in cool country, we are sitting at 23 degrees with Scotty McCreary and Damn Straight.

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0: There's Max McNown and Better Me For You, Brown Eyes, on Cool 100 with Lewis and McKay. And Lewis, at the Kids Mondo open house with, well, I guess your entourage, right?
1: Yeah, no, I'm currently in the backyard of Kids Mondo checking out the grounds, and it's a pretty awesome spot where the kids have lots of room to play, lots of stuff to play with. And like I said, I'm hanging out with my entourage boys. Say hi to McKay again.
2: Hi.
3: Hi, McKay.
1: Okay, guys, what's your favorite part about coming to Kids Mondo?
2: Getting to hang out with people and, yeah.
1: Getting to hang out with people. That's cool. What about the food? Is the food good, yeah?
2: Yes.
3: Love, it's really good.
2: Loving food.
1: What's your favorite?
2: Let's say for snack, let's do smoothie and crackers.
1: Smoothie and crackers is pretty solid, if you ask me. I love that.
0: Mm-hmm.
1: I do love that. Well, McKay, cool. The cool thing about Kids Mondo today is they've got their open house going on right now. So that is going on until 10 o'clock this morning. There's another one this afternoon, 4 to 5. So people can roll in during those times to check out everything that's going on in Kids Mondo. And, of course, they are looking. They have some vacation.

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0: Luke Bryan, for sure.
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0: Lainey Wilson.
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0: cigarettes. There's Morgan Wallen, today's Best Country, Cool 100. And Lewis, one more time to check in. Kids Mondo Open House just wrapped up, and they've got another one coming on the way, don't they?
1: Yeah, no, there's another chance, too, for parents. If you want to check it out today, they've got another open house coming in at 4 o'clock this afternoon until 5, so you can stop in and get a tour of the place and see everything that's going on. But it's been a great day, and I've made some friends, McKay. Guys, do you guys want to say goodbye real quick to McKay?
2: Bye, McKay!
1: So there you go. Those are my dudes, and we'll talk about them tomorrow because they've been awesome. But with me still is Tanya as well. Now, Tanya, we know that the open house, we got 4 o'clock to 5 o'clock this afternoon, but yes, there's other chances for people. So what are those chances?
3: Yes, so we have two Saturdays, one in July this weekend and one in August, and every Tuesdays and Thursdays, 9 to 10 and 4 to 5.
1: Now, it's childcare here that's provided infants right up until school age, and then you've got the private education going on, yes, as well, and you're looking for openings. So what's going on with that?
3: So that one we're hoping to open in September this year, kindergarten to grade threes, small classrooms, outdoor classrooms.
1: And if anyone needs to find out more information, if they can't make it to one of the open houses or something like that, what else can they do to get in contact with you?
3: Well, you can visit our website, or you can email us at privateeducationkidsmondoprivateeducation@gmail.com, or you can book a private tour.
1: So there you go. That's how to get a hold of Kids Mondo and get your kids into a space that really is unique and just heartwarming, actually, to be hanging out and seeing the staff interacting with the kids and everything. It's been an awesome morning, and you could definitely be very comfortable with your kids hanging out here for a day.
0: Perfect. I'm looking forward to hearing all the stories about all the kids tomorrow, Lewis.
1: Yeah, McKay, you could drop your kids off here and they would be fine.
4: No way, really?
0: That was the best response ever right there.
1: Yeah.
0: I'm looking forward to hearing about it all. Jade Eagleson now. And

John Morgan featuring Jason Aldean, Friends Like That on Cool 100, today's best country. Nice to have you along. As we roll through 10 in a row, it's Ride, Ride, Ride. George Burge along with Luke Bryan. I threw it.

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14: All right, we've got mainly cloudy skies. Still a chance of showers and thunderstorms off and on throughout the day. Little windy, high 25. Humid X around 33. And then tonight, showers, risk of a thunderstorm ending. Just cloudy with a chance of some scattered showers, a low 16. Tomorrow's going to be cloudy and breezy, 21. And then Thursday, the sun's coming out again, reaching 25 degrees by Thursday.

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Turn the Struck Around, Jordan Davis on Cool 100, today's Best Country with Jen McKay. Do you think you could survive without your phone? A new survey found most adults were confident they could go a full weekend without the smartphone. But then when asked what would happen if they actually had to, nearly half admitted they'd probably cave in the first 24 hours. And the biggest reason, maps, texting, music, and just not knowing what time it is without constantly looking. Right? Here's Hard to Love. It's Lee Bryce on today's Best Country Cool 100.

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Luke Combs and Be By You on today's Best Country. Cool 100 with Jen McKay hanging out through 10 in a row. And if you're feeling a little snackish, I know it's getting closer to lunch hour. You know what's good? It's National Junk Food Day today. So an excuse, if you need one, to reach for something satisfying but maybe not as good for you as it should be. Happy National Junk Food Day today. Nobody Rose, Josh Stumpf on Cool 100.

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16: Mainly cloudy. We've got showers, risk of thunderstorms on and off today. A little windy and a high 25 with a humidex 33. Tonight, showers, risk of a thunderstorm ending this evening, and then cloudy with a chance of showers late in the evening at a low 16. Now, tomorrow's going to be cloudy and breezy with a high 21. And then on Thursday, the sun will be back out with a high reaching 25.

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0: Kelly on today's Best Country Cool 100 with Jen McKay. And well, that wraps things up for myself. Back in tomorrow with Lewis, and we've got another chance for you to win Press Play Cafe $20 gift certificate. We'll do that shortly after 7 o'clock tomorrow as we play Who Said That? Which I kind of enjoy that one. Now, coming up in a little bit, we are going to get the latest with the InQuinty News Center, get you up to date, and you can also get those stories online at inquinty.ca.
1: I don't know. It looks kind of intimidating. Why are we here?
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0: The news is brought to you by the Prince Edward County Memorial Hospital Foundation. 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
1: A severe thunderstorm watch is in effect with a chance of very heavy rain this afternoon. Thunderstorms, high winds, and hail. The high 25, feeling like 33. Right now it's 19. From the Inquity.ca newsroom, I'm Paul Martin. Belleville police have arrested a man in connection with a stolen vehicle investigation last weekend. On Sunday, Belleville police initiated but had to call off a pursuit for safety reasons after spotting a stolen vehicle on Bell Boulevard in the early afternoon. It was found on Donald Street. Another pickup truck stolen there was later found abandoned as well. Late yesterday morning, officers responded to a tip about a possible suspect by Kenneth Road and Bell Boulevard, and a suspect was arrested after a short foot chase through the woods. As a result of the investigation, a 51-year-old Kingston man of no fixed address was arrested on multiple charges, including theft of a motor vehicle and theft under $5,000. More details at Inquity.ca. The Quinte region is mourning the loss of a dedicated local leader who was also a central figure at the county level of government. Hastings County released a statement yesterday marking the passing of Mayor Randy Wallace of the township of Carlo Mayo. The township itself also released a statement. Both highlighted Wallace's dedicated service to the community. Wallace became mayor when he was elected in Carlo Mayo in 2022. More details at Inquity.ca. Investigators are back at the scene this morning looking for the cause of a big house fire yesterday in Quinte West. Crews responding to a two-alarm fire on Montrose Road around 4:30 p.m., resulting in the closure of that road well into the evening. Damage estimated at around $600,000. More details and a picture from the fire scene at Inquity.ca. On the national scene, Canada has been granted observer status in a next-generation fighter jet program. Ottawa has gained access to internal information about the Global Combat Air Program run by the UK, Japan, and Italy as the sixth-generation fighter is now under development. The country's defense ministers made the announcement in London today. Experts say it's still in the early days and it's not yet clear if Canada has a viable path to being a participant in the program in a way that gets domestic industry involved. Economists say Donald Trump's new duties on Canada will hit around 5% of Canada's exports to the United States. In 30 days' time, the U.S. will now impose a 50% tariff on a range of goods from honey to hockey sticks, with no exemptions under the North American Free Trade Pact. A BMO senior economist says in a note to clients, the proposed tariffs would cover roughly $28 billion worth of annual exports from Canada to the United States. And a recent fundraising event served up a major funding boost for healthcare in the Campbellford area. Campbellford Memorial Hospital Foundation and Auxiliary are pleased to announce the 10th annual Incredible Doctors Cook-Off raised more than $145,000 net in support of equipment at Campbellford Memorial Hospital. More details on the amazing event and what it means in terms of equipment additions at the hospital in Campbellford at Inquity.ca. Turning to sports, Toronto Blue Jays look to rediscover their offense and get back into the win column as they host the Tampa Bay Rays again tonight. Toronto's last two straight and 5 of 6 overall to fall more than 5 games behind the last AL wildcard spot. Kevin Gausman will get the ball for Toronto. Tampa will counter with Drew Rasmussen. On the other end of the spectrum, the Boston Red Sox can tie a long-standing franchise record against Baltimore today. Boston's now won 14 in a row, just one short of the club mark set in 1946. The opening of the Commonwealth Games will be held Thursday in Glasgow, Scotland. 7-time Olympic medalist Andre de Grasse will headline a Canadian contingent, which also includes hammer throw champions Ethan Katzberg and Cameron Rogers. And the Toronto Tempo entered the WNBA All-Star break looking to reset after last night's 109-83 loss to the Las Vegas Aces. Toronto has dropped 3 straight and 7 of their last 8. The Tempo will resume their play July 28th as they visit the Minnesota Lynx following Saturday's All-Star game. Weather in Quinte and beyond the headlines are coming up next.
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1: It's time once again to haul out the Trump to Reality Dictionary as we try to understand the newest trade moves that involve many dollars but make little sense. Yesterday, U.S. President Donald Trump signed orders imposing 50% tariffs in 30 days on a wide range of Canadian goods, including hockey sticks, wine, and cement. This time, there are no exemptions for any items covered under CUSMA, the Canada-U.S.-Mexico trade pact we should already be at the table renegotiating. The reasons they gave included provincial liquor bans, our dairy system, and vehicle import quotas. This latest move from the obfuscator-in-chief is so transparent, it doesn't even require research to explain. Trump and some other lawmakers south of the border are angry about wildfire smoke and also about how we keep signing deals with other nations for everything from autos to military equipment and for not selling American booze anymore, which is somehow worse to them. This has nothing to do with unfair trade practices. It's a tantrum, pure and simple. And Mr. Trump, it's one of your own design. We're importing more vehicles from China under a better deal because you said you want to move all vehicle production to the U.S. Tariffs under our dairy system almost never kick in because we don't want your milk. Also note, you didn't put the new tariffs on oil, electricity, potash, critical minerals, or other items you supposedly don't need from us. And as for the liquor, you keep it. Your citizens need it more than we do. I'm Paul Martin, and that's what I see looking beyond the headlines. Weather in Quincy could be a messy afternoon. Severe thunderstorm watch in effect. Chance of very heavy rain, thunderstorms, high winds, and hail. The high 25, feeling like 33. Showers and a chance of a thunderstorm again tonight before it all ends. The low 16. Cloudy tomorrow, cooler. The high 21. Sunny Thursday, the high 23. And sunshine for Friday, the high 26. In Quincy, it's 19 degrees from the inquity.ca newsroom. I'm Paul Martin.
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15: Have a severe thunderstorm watch in effect. Showers, possibility of more thunderstorms. 25 will feel like 33. Showers ending this evening. Still a risk of an early evening thunderstorm. 16. Clouds for Wednesday. 21. Back to sun on Thursday and a high 23. Same on Friday, sunny and 26. Right now in cool country, it's 23 feels like 31.

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0: 100 New High Valley Fools Fishing in the Dark as well. 2:45. I'm Paul Ferguson. Another day, another chance to vote on your ballot in the Pick Your Perks contest. 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Wingfieldgardens.com, by the way, if you want to learn more about where you could be staying. Fun little contest. Something really cool happening Thursday. Couple of days from now, the United Way has one of their P&G pop-up sales happening from 9 till 4 at the United Way office. That's on Harriet Street. You save a pile of dough on some great P&G products, helping out the United Way at the same time. Just a handful of the examples for you to bag a bargain. Mr. Clean Magic Erasers, and how handy are those things? Thursday, they're going to be selling assorted six-packs. They're $3. Limit of four on those. Oral-B toothbrushes, four-pack, $2. That kind of thing, right? Swiffer dry cloths, and I shouldn't say this until I go get some Thursday. Then I'll let you know about the bargain. Box of 16 of those things, only $3. Awesome. So you're going to get some awesome household P&G products that you need, and the money you spend is going to help out the United Way. Cool. So that's all happening Thursday at the United Way office on Harriet Street, 9 till 4. And thanks for helping at the United Way. All while you save a little money. Dierks Bentley's coming up after the timeout, and we got news coming up. Lindsay's coming in at 3.
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1: Right now it's 22 as light rain still looms in the region. Feels like 30. From the in20.ca newsroom, I'm Lindsay Herron. Prime Minister Mark Carney spoke with Donald Trump this morning and says both agreed to intensify negotiations on the Canada-US-Mexico agreement on trade in the coming weeks. The call comes a day after the U.S. president again threatened Canada to impose a 50% tariff on multiple Canadian goods, ranging from honey to hockey sticks, starting in 30 days. Trump told reporters in the Oval Office said he loves the people of Canada, but claimed the country needs the United States to survive. He added that the new tariffs are separate from his threats to hit Canada with additional levies due to wildfire smoke. A Quitty West man is facing charges after the OPP conducted a traffic stop Friday afternoon along Highway 2. The 65-year-old suspect, driver John Turner, is facing impaired driving charges along with being in possession of unmarked cigarettes and littering on the highway. He has a court date in September. Turner's vehicle has been impounded for 7 days and license suspended for 90 days. Bevel police have arrested a man in connection to a gas theft and stolen vehicle investigation. On Sunday, Bevel police were alerted after a man did not pay for gas at a station on Bell Boulevard. Later in the day, police also claimed that the same suspect was involved in a short police chase and later got rid of his vehicle and stole a delivery truck. Both vehicles were later found abandoned. The suspect, a 51-year-old man from Kingston on no fixed address, has been located and charged. The full list of charges can be found in in20.ca. Correctional Service Canada is praising staff for the latest discovery of contraband and unauthorized items at Joyceville Institution. Staff recently seized at the prison cell phones, accessories, along with marijuana and tobacco. The total institutional value is estimated at over $83,000. The weather is next.
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1: The weather in Quinte, a severe thunderstorm watch continues as Environment Canada is calling for 10 to 15 millimeters of rain by the end of today. High of 25, humidex at 33, wind picking up. Tonight, partly cloudy, chance of showers, risk of thunderstorm looms early, low of 16. Wednesday, tomorrow, cloudy with a high of 21. Thursday, sunny with a high of 23. From the in20.ca newsroom, I'm Lindsay Herron.
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0: Eagleson and Telluride. Thomas Rhett as well after all the bars are closed. 3:46. I'm Paul Ferguson. About an hour ago, I'd mentioned the Pick Your Perks contest, where we've teamed up with Wingfield Inn and Gardens to help you plan the perfect getaway with the perfect perks. 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Today, what we're asking you to vote on, what is your favorite pool accessory? Favorite pool accessory. Put it down on the ballot. You'll qualify for the draw coming up Monday morning with Lewis and McKay. I'm Paul Ferguson back after the break. Lindsay's got a look at headlines, 4 o'clock. 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
1: Right now it's 24 and cloudy, feels like 30. From the inquinty.ca newsroom, I'm Lindsay Heron. A teenager has died north of Bancroft after his canoe capsized Monday. Bancroft OPP responded to Cross Lake around 1:30 p.m. The body of the 17-year-old from Mariposa was found after a lengthy search by local residents, police, and paramedics. The victim's name has not been released. Quinos OPP have announced that over the last few days, they have received several calls in Trenton about people entering vehicles. Police continue to remind drivers to lock it or lose it, adding that open vehicle windows and doors serves as an invitation for thieves. Two drivers in Allamaqualaman Township were involved in an altercation this morning just after 8 a.m. along Academy Hill Road. Northumberland County OPP received a report that the two drivers were involved in an altercation which featured an edged weapon. One of the drivers was transported to hospital with non-life-threatening injuries. The other driver involved was not located at the scene but arrested later by the OPP in Belleville. The suspect, Leroy Garwood of Oshawa, is facing an assault charge. Police looking for more information as the investigation continues. The name of the Wellington Arena appears on the agenda for Prince Edward County Council tonight. The Lehigh Arena will be called the Heidelberg Materials Arena if Council signs off. The sponsorship deal will see Heidelberg pay $150,000 over 10 years. The Drake Devonshire Hotel in Wellington is also planning to expand. Council is being asked to hold off on granting a heritage permit that would clear the way for construction. A county committee is asking for the delay so the developer can complete a heritage impact assessment and the county can hire a third party to do their own impact study. The council meeting starts at 6 p.m. and can be viewed in person at Shire Hall in Picton or live streamed. In sports, over to hockey, the Wellington Dukes have signed defenseman Presley Kelly-Wright. The 17-year-old is moving up to the OGHL after finishing off last season with the Ottawa Myers AAA team with 38 points in 29 games. Montreal quarterback Davis Alexander, Alouettes running back Travis Tyze, and Calgary running back Dedrick Mills have been named the CFL's top players of Week 7. The Toronto Blue Jays look to return to the win column when they host the Tampa Bay Rays. Toronto has lost two straight and 5 of 6 overall to fall more than 5 games behind the last AL wildcard spot. The weather is next.
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2: Good afternoon. It's a clear drive on the 401 heading through Trenton and Belleville. I'm not seeing any major problems. From Napanee towards Brighton, it's a clear drive. Highway 49 just has road work through Lyons Road, slowing things down. And Highway 62, I'm not seeing any heavy construction-related delays. Highway 37 is also in good shape. 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With the latest traffic, I'm Antonia Altavante.
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1: The weather in Quinte, a severe thunderstorm watch does continue tonight with another 10 to 15 millimeters of rain looming with a risk of a thunderstorm still, low of 16. Wednesday, cloudy, high of 21. Thursday, sunny, high of 23. From the inquinty.ca newsroom, I'm Lindsay Heron.

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Ella Langley, Morgan Wallen, a couple of superstars together. 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
3: For Eastern Lake Ontario and the Bay of Quinte, there is a strong wind warning in effect, as well as a squall watch. We are expecting the wind south at 15 knots, increasing to southwest 20 later on in the afternoon, and then veering west 25 near midnight. The wave height between half a meter and a meter, that's going to build up to 2 meters late overnight and then subside back down to 1 meter Wednesday evening. Scattered showers ending near midnight with risk of thunderstorms. 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I'm Dan Tashra with the Skywards Marine Report.
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13: Still have that severe thunderstorm watch in effect. Showers end this evening. Same with that risk of a thunderstorm. Still looking at 10 to 15 millimeters tonight, a low 16. Clouds tomorrow, 22, feeling like 25, sunny on Thursday, and 23 for the Rotary Loves Kids Golf Tournament Friday at Black Bear, sunny and 26. A plus. Right now, cloudy and 24.

0: Cool 100, Tim Hicks, and that's what a song should do. Hardy in there as well. It's 4:49. Good to see that online classes at Loyalist College resume today. Right on. By the way, if you or a student in your life's having any issue accessing their course content on Canva, or Canvas rather, you're encouraged to email the service desk at Loyalist. Of course, they had that cybersecurity incident couple of weeks ago, and so the internet and some other systems were affected, including online classes. So in person, totally good. Hackers can't stop you from walking into a classroom, but they can affect online classes. They did, but they're back up and running now. That's good. Story on that at inquinny.ca. The rest of the day's headlines coming up with Lindsay at 5.
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8: 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Highway 62 and 37 are doing well from the 401 to Highway 7. Highway 49 just has road work through Lyons Road. And I'm not seeing any other major incidents. We're doing well on Belleville and Trenton streets. 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

Right now it's 24 and cloudy, feels like 30 from the NQNT.ca newsroom. I'm Lindsay Heron. A teenager from Mariposa has died after his canoe capsized north of Bancroft. The OPP were called to Cross Lake on Monday at 1:30 p.m. The body of the 17-year-old was later recovered. The victim

0: His name has not been released. Two drivers in Alnwick Haldimand Township were involved in an altercation this morning just after 8 a.m. along Academy Hill Road. Northumberland County OPP received a report that the two drivers were involved in an altercation which featured an edge weapon. One of the drivers was transported to hospital with non-life-threatening injuries. The other driver involved was not located at the scene but arrested later by police in Belleville. The suspect, Leroy Garwood of Oshawa, is facing an assault charge. Quinnell SOPP have announced that over the last few days, they have received several calls in Trenton about unwanted people entering vehicles. Police can remind drivers to lock it or lose it, adding that open vehicle windows and doors serves as invitations for thieves. Correctional Service Canada is praising staff for the latest discovery of contraband and unauthorized items at Joyceful Institution. CSC members recently seized cell phones, accessories, marijuana, and tobacco. The total institutional value is estimated at over $83,000. The name of the Wellington Arena appears on the agenda for Prince Edward County Council tonight. The Lehigh Arena will be called the Heidelberg Materials Arena if Council signs off. The sponsorship deal will see Heidelberg pay $150,000 over 10 years. The Drake Devonshire Hotel in Wellington is also planning to expand. Council is being asked to hold off on granting a heritage permit that would clear the way for construction. A county committee is asking for the delay so the developer can complete a heritage impact assessment and the county can hire a third party to do their own impact study. The council meeting starts at 6 p.m. and can be viewed in person at Shire Hall in Picton or live streamed. Prince Edward County firefighters will be practicing in Consticon area tonight. The practice session runs from 6 to 8 p.m. Traffic will be down to one lane along Stinson Road as four fire tankers will be practicing shuttling water from two hydrants located on County Road 29 near the Consticon Fire Hall. The tankers will have their lights engaged with no sirens. Drivers are encouraged to be cautious in the area. Ontario Premier Doug Ford is calling on Canada to hit the U.S. back with tariffs in response to U.S. President Donald Trump's latest threat of 50% levies on some Canadian goods. He also says he wants to see support from other provinces when it comes to standing up to Trump's tariffs, noting it can't always be Ontario that does. Canada now has observer status for the Global Combat Air Program. The program run by the United Kingdom, Japan, and Italy is for the sixth-generational fighter jet that is under development. Canada's observer status means Ottawa gains access to internal information about the program to replace the Eurofighter Typhoons and Japan's F-2 jets by 2035. Although experts say if it's still in the very early stages and it's not clear whether Canada has a viable path to participate in the program in a way that gets domestic industry involved. In sports, the Trent Golden Hawks have provided an update following news that they have partnered with retired NHL player Joe Sakic to launch United States Hockey League Tier 1 expansion franchise in San Diego for next season. The local OGHL hockey team adds that the Trenton team will stay as it is, but the additional team will serve as an expanding the overall model, exposure, and opportunities for all players. More at nquinny.ca. The local OGHL rivals, the Trenton Wellington Dukes, rather, have signed defenseman Presley Kelly Wright. The 17-year-old is moving over to the Dukes after finishing off last season with the Ottawa Myers AAA team with 38 points in 29 games. The Toronto Blue Jays look to return to the win column when they host the Tampa Bay Rays. Toronto is more than five games behind the last AL wildcard spot. The Boston Red Sox can tie a long-standing franchise record against the Baltimore Orioles tonight. Boston has won 14 straight games, one short of the club mark set in 1946. The opening ceremony for the Commonwealth Games is set for Thursday in Scotland. Seven-time Olympic medalist Andre de Grasse headlines that Canadian contingent. The weather is next.
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4: Well, good afternoon. Some green on my screen. The tech sell-off or the AI sell-off abated. Nice rally in the semis and the AI infrastructure build. Here at home, we're getting hit with more tariffs on hockey sticks and booze. 50%, according to President Donald Trump. I don't think it'll make its way through the courts. Market, put it aside, push the TSX higher. South of the border, it was all about the tech rally memory chips, putting in a very fine performance. The Roundhill memory ETF DRAM up 11%. Western Digital, Seagate, both up over 11%. Stocks tied to crypto getting a nice bounce. Bitcoin itself trading its highest levels in a month. Coinbase better by 9%. Robinhood rallying 7%. Stock I sold a day ago out. MSCI, builder of indexes, down 10%, reporting weaker than expected quarterly results.
5: Thanks, Wolfgang. At the close, TSX up 408 points. Dow gained 0.75%. NASDAQ up 330 points. S&P 500 saw a gain of almost 1%. Canadian dollar sits at 70.88 cents U.S. From the Skywards Business Center, I'm Alexis Deary.
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0: The weather in Quinte, a severe thunderstorm watch continues as Environment Canada is calling for 10 to 15 millimeters of rain now early tonight with a risk of a thunderstorm, low of 16. Wednesday, cloudy, high of 22, feeling like 25. Thursday, sunny with a high of 26. From the in Quinte Downstate Newsroom, I'm Lindsay Herron.

100 Change My Mind from Riley Green, who I read the other day, still to this moment has no internet access in his house whatsoever. Riley says it's his way of disconnecting from his professional life. I applaud him for that, but do you believe you could do the same? Well, most people asked the question, said, yeah, of course, I could get by without my smartphone for a weekend. But when you press those people on what would actually happen if they tried, most cracked and said they couldn't survive 24 hours. Why? The majority of them said they got no idea what time it is without being able to check the phone. I'm Paul Ferguson with Thomas Rhett.

Hey, don't forget to go to cool100.ca, fill out a ballot to qualify to win an overnight stay at Wingfield Inn and Gardens. That's in Campbellford. On the ballot, it's going to ask you, what is your favorite pool accessory? Fill that in, you could win the perk. Russell Dickerson from Cool.

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14: Still with a severe thunderstorm watch in effect. Showers, thunderstorms still possible, 10 to 15 millimeters, low 16. Clouds tomorrow, 22, sunny on Thursday, 23, Friday, sunny into high 26.

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0: 100. It's been a minute since we've had a new tune from Casey Musgraves, and there it is, Dry Spell. I'm Paul Ferguson. I mentioned earlier this hour, I'll remind you again to bounce onto our website, fill out a ballot to qualify to win an overnight stay at Wingfield Inn and Gardens in Campbellford. 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